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6: Oh.

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They've got Win 'em Before You Can Buy 'em tickets to see Zach Top October 15th at the Denny Sanford Premier Center. 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

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Great song from them. Luke Bryan, headlining Saturday night's Winstock Country Music Festival lineup. Country, and she knows it.

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6: Big Country weather.
7: Mostly clear as we go through the night with a low of 58. Southeast winds will be a little breezy at times at 10 to 15 miles per hour. A hot, breezy day on Saturday. Mostly sunny, 91. Southeast winds around 20 miles per hour. Then increasing cloudiness headed through Sunday. We could see some afternoon and evening thunderstorms with a high of 88 and a breezy southerly wind. From the Storm Center at KOAN TV, I'm meteorologist Adam Rudd.

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0: Big Country, 92.5 KTWB, Woman, Kane Brown, Julia Kay until 11 o'clock. Tomorrow night, Dustin Lynch, Mitchell Tenpenny, they're at Grand Falls Casino in Larchwood. That is going to be a great show. I think it'll be a lot of fun. You could head on over to Larchwood early, like by 11 a.m. and spend the whole darn day there because it's also Larchwood's Chislic Festival. They've got live music vendors and I think several different kinds of Chislic during the Chislic Festival. I may have to go there before our All Request Saturday night because I do enjoy Chislic. Brooks and Dunn on the way. Josh Ross got Brad Paisley coming up here too on KTWB.
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We are on the road tomorrow. I'll let you know where. 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

0: Big Country, 92.5 KTWB, Locash and Wrong Hearts, Julia K till 11. And yes, we are on the road tomorrow. KTWB is Robert Hawk. As a matter of fact, 10 until noon, you can stop out and see him at Honda Demo Days at Vernity Powerhouse right here in Sioux Falls. 10 until noon, go see him. Ride the newest motorcycles from Honda, Goldwing, Rebels, Hornets, more, and the Honda Demo Truck, which has never stopped in Sioux Falls with a full lineup, is going to be there for the first time. That's what he tells me. Honda Demo Day is going on at Vernity Powerhouse tomorrow. Robert Hawk there from 10 until noon with Big Country, KTWB.
1: It's time to meet Duck's Dum Dum of the Day.
2: Thank you, Chris. Today's Dum Dum comes from Grandview, West Virginia.
1: All righty.
2: That's up around almost heaven, West Virginia. The Blue Ridge Mountains.
1: Sure.
2: In Grandview, police have arrested married couple Julie and Rodney Wheeler on multiple charges, including conspiracy and giving false information to state police.
1: Okay.
2: Why? Well, let's just say that if you're going to play hide and seek with the police, you better be better at it than Julie Wheeler is. In a lame attempt to keep Mrs. Wheeler out of going to prison, the couple faked her disappearance.
1: Oh.
2: They pretended she plummeted from an overlook at the New River Gorge National River.
1: Oh, my gosh.
2: And she was reported missing Sunday by her husband and 17-year-old son. Oh, good. Involve your underage son, too. Authorities searched for a couple of days, which was, spoiler alert, a huge waste of time.
1: Sure.
2: They found her Tuesday, alive and well, hiding in a closet in her own home.
1: Huh.
2: Her husband and son admitted to planting items at the Grandview Overlook to fake her disappearance. It's unclear if the son will face criminal charges. Just kidding. Julie pleaded guilty to federal health care fraud back in February. She'll be sentenced for that charge on June 17th.
1: Okay.
2: Then there's all these new charges. So fingers crossed, she'll be hidden away for quite some time after that. Why would you go through the hassle of faking your own disappearance and then just hide out in your own home? They're going to be watching your house.
1: No kidding.
2: She's dumb. She's so dumb. The cops could have just yelled, Ollie, Ollie, oxen free, and I bet she would have responded. Julie, for being the adult version of the kid who's convinced you can't see him because he has his hands over his eyes. You are Doc's Dum Dum of the Day.
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3: Mostly clear skies, pretty quiet overall tonight with a low of 58. Southeast winds at 10 to 15 miles per hour, but that wind will pick up on Saturday. We're hot and breezy, mostly sunny and 91. Southeast winds at 15 to 25 miles per hour. Then increasing cloudiness on Sunday. Some afternoon and evening thunderstorms are possible. Beyond that, we'll have a high of 88 and a brisk southerly wind. From the Storm Center at Kelvin TV, I'm meteorologist Adam Rutt.

when she goes to bed. She hits her knees and bows her head.

0: Bay Country, 92.5 KTWB, Luke Combs, Be By You, his latest off that brand new album of his. Always full of great stuff. Julia K till 11 o'clock tomorrow night. I'm here from 6 until midnight for our all requests Saturday night. You got a song that you're just really wanting to hear while you're out doing your Saturday night thing? 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The only stipulation is it's got to be country. We go all over the place. It's so much fun. You guys like to hear Black Hawk, the Oak Ridge Boys, Morgan Wallen, of course, Ella Langley. 6 until midnight tomorrow night are all requests Saturday night. 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

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Carly Pierce, the latest to be announced, coming to Sioux Falls. Sioux Empire Fair. She'll be here Saturday, August 1st. 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

0: Bay Country, 92.5 KTWB, Bailey Zimmerman, Chevy Silverado. Looking like we're going to have ourselves kind of a hot weekend, huh? Seen a lot of 80s, maybe some 90s next week, maybe more. A very summery feel. It'll be a good weekend anyway. Get out there and enjoy it. Just, you know, drink your water, wear your sunscreen, don't get all burned and such if you're out fishing on the river or something. 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Zach Top coming to Sioux Falls Thursday, October 15th.
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1: 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Big Country
2: weather. Mostly clear as we go through the night with a low of 58. Southeast winds will be a little breezy at times at 10 to 15 miles per hour. A hot, breezy day on Saturday. Mostly sunny, 91. Southeast winds around 20 miles per hour. Then increasing cloudiness headed through Sunday. We can see some afternoon and evening thunderstorms with a high of 88 and a breezy southerly wind. From the Storm Center at KOAN TV, I'm meteorologist Adam Rudd.

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We appreciate you listening to us. We really do. It's Ella and Morgan. I can't love you enough.

You might slow down a little on the weekends, but we don't. 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

0: Big Country, 92.5 KTWB, Luke Combs and Sleepless. And Hotel Room, Julia K, another long set of commercial-free number one country coming up. Dierks Bentley, Ella Langley, Megan Maroney. Robert Hawks out on the road tomorrow, 10 until noon. He's going to be at Honda Demo Days at Vernity Powerhouse in Sioux Falls, where you can, well, you know, check out the newest motorcycles from Honda. Goldwings, Rebels, Hornets. The Honda stuff, you know, and the Honda demo truck is going to be there. I've heard it's the first time it's ever stopped in Sioux Falls. That's going to have a full lineup there, too. 10 until noon is when Robert Hawk is going to be out at Vernity Powerhouse live for Honda Demo Days. Do stop out and say hello to him. Dierks, he's on the way on KTWB.
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Join Robert Hawk tomorrow, 10 until noon. He'll be out there.

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We found out yesterday, Zach Top coming to Sioux Falls. Come October, I will give you all the ticket information. Coming up here after Kenny Chesney. His latest, it's Carrie.

0: Bay Country, 92.5 KTWB, Kenny Chesney. That would be Carry On. Now, Zach Topp is coming to Sioux Falls, which I told you, we've talked about it. I just didn't give you like any information the last time I brought it up, except for Chris and Doc have tickets. Win them before you can buy them. 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But as far as your tickets go, there's artist presale coming up on Wednesday, June 10th, 10 a.m. You can pre-register at ktwb.com or on our app. Listener presale, Thursday, June 11th, noon until 10 p.m. That code is on our app and at ktwb.com. 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Chris and Doc have them for you next week here on KTWB. Julia K, I am just about done here, but I'm coming back tomorrow night, of course, because it's Saturday. And it's our all-request Saturday night. It's just a no-miss occasion. Join me from 6 until midnight. You get to pick the music. Our country songs for a Saturday night. Your soundtrack to what you've got going on. 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
3: Mostly clear skies, pretty quiet overall tonight with a low of 58. Southeast winds at 10 to 15 miles per hour, but that wind will pick up on Saturday. We're hot and breezy. Mostly sunny and 91. Southeast winds at 15 to 25 miles per hour. Then increasing cloudiness on Sunday. Some afternoon and evening thunderstorms are possible. Beyond that, we'll have a high of 88 and a brisk southerly wind. From the Storm Center at Keller William TV, I'm meteorologist Adam Ruett.

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12: Mostly clear as we go through the night with a low of 58. Southeast winds will be a little breezy at times at 10 to 15 miles per hour. A hot, breezy day on Saturday. Mostly sunny, 91. Southeast winds around 20 miles per hour. Then increasing cloudiness headed through Sunday. We could see some afternoon and evening thunderstorms with a high of 88 and a breezy southerly wind. From the Storm Center at KLOAN TV, I'm meteorologist Adam Rudd.

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1: 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Big Country Weather.
2: Mostly clear skies will carry us through the rest of the night and then into the day on Saturday, where we're mostly sunny, breezy, and hot. A high of 91, southeast winds at 15 to 25 miles per hour. We'll stay in the upper 80s Sunday and Monday. Sunday, increasing cloudiness with a couple of evening thunderstorms and a high of 88. Then just cloudy and a chance for thunderstorms on Monday. We'll try to quiet down by Tuesday. From the Storm Center, I'm meteorologist Adam Rutt.

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0: happy weekend. It's the Doc Murphy half of the Chris and Doc Show. We hope the weekend treats you well, and we hope you can join us back here Monday morning. Oh, you know what we're doing? Maybe last week you heard that Zach Top is coming to Sioux Falls October 15th, and the tickets don't go on sale until next Friday. But starting Monday morning, win them before you can buy them. And we're going to do it all week long. Plus, Chris and Doc's brain squeeze and Doc's dum-dum of the day. You know, the usual nonsense.
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7: Becoming mostly sunny as we go into the first half of the weekend, but it's going to be hot and breezy. A high of 91, southeast winds at 15 to 25 miles per hour. Still breezy on Sunday with increasing cloudiness and some late day thunderstorms. A high of 88 with south wind at 15 to 25 miles per hour. A few more thunderstorms on Monday, then cloudy with a high of 88, 92 for Tuesday. From the Storm Center, I'm meteorologist Adam Rook.
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3: Becoming mostly sunny as we go into the first half of the weekend, but it's going to be hot and breezy. A high of 91, southeast winds at 15 to 25 miles per hour. So breezy on Sunday with increasing cloudiness and some late day thunderstorms. A high of 88 with south wind at 15 to 25 miles per hour. A few more thunderstorms on Monday, then cloudy with a high of 88, 92 for Tuesday. From the Storm Center, I'm meteorologist Adam Rook.

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0: happy weekend. It's the Doc Murphy half of the Chris and Doc Show. We hope the weekend treats you well, and we hope you can join us back here Monday morning. Oh, you know what we're doing? Maybe last week you heard that Zach Top is coming to Sioux Falls October 15th, and the tickets don't go on sale until next Friday. 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And we're going to do it all week long. Plus, Chris and Doc's Brain Squeeze and Doc's Dum Dum of the Day. You know, the usual nonsense.
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17: Mostly clear skies will carry us through the rest of the night and then into the day on Saturday, where we're mostly sunny, breezy, and hot. A high of 91. Southeast winds at 15 to 25 miles per hour. We'll stay in the upper 80s Sunday and Monday. Sunday, increasing cloudiness with a couple of evening thunderstorms and a high of 88. Then just cloudy and a chance for thunderstorms on Monday. We'll try to quiet down by Tuesday. From the Storm Center, I'm meteorologist Adam Rood.
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0: it's Chris Jansen. You ready for some new music? This is Me and a Beer
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1: 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Big Country
2: weather. Becoming mostly sunny as we go into the first half of the weekend, but it's going to be hot and breezy. A high of 91, southeast winds at 15 to 25 miles per hour. Still breezy on Sunday with increasing cloudiness and some late day thunderstorms. A high of 88 with a south wind at 15 to 25 miles per hour. A few more thunderstorms on Monday, then cloudy with a high of 88, 92 for Tuesday. From the Storm Center, I'm meteorologist Adam Roy.

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0: happy weekend. It's the Doc Murphy half of the Chris and Doc Show. We hope the weekend treats you well, and we hope you can join us back here Monday morning. Oh, you know what we're doing? Maybe last week you heard that Zach Top is coming to Sioux Falls October 15th, and the tickets don't go on sale until next Friday. But starting Monday morning, win them before you can buy them. And we're going to do it all week long. Plus, Chris and Doc's Brain Squeeze and Doc's Dum Dum of the Day. You know, the usual nonsense.
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17: Mostly sunny this morning, partly cloudy for the afternoon, while the high temperature of 91. Southeast breeze, 15 to 25 miles per hour. Partly cloudy this evening and tonight, 66 are low. And for tomorrow, another hot day. High temperature near 90, watching for late day showers and storms. From the Kettleland Live Doppler HD Storm Center, I'm Scott Muntz.
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12: Mostly sunny this morning, partly cloudy for the afternoon. We'll have a high temperature of 91. Southeast breeze, 15 to 25 miles per hour. Partly cloudy this evening and tonight, 66 are low. And for tomorrow, another hot day. High temperature near 90. Watching for late day showers and storms. From the Kettleland Live Doppler HD Storm Center, I'm Scott Muntz.

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0: Happy weekend. It's the Doc Murphy half of the Chris and Doc Show. We hope the weekend treats you well, and we hope you can join us back here Monday morning. Oh, you know what we're doing? Maybe last week you heard that Zach Topp is coming to Sioux Falls October 15th, and the tickets don't go on sale until next Friday. 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And we're going to do it all week long. Plus, Chris and Doc's brain squeeze and Doc's dum-dum of the day. You know, the usual nonsense.
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3: They help little lost girls. I peddle whiskey. See the difference? By the way, what's with the phony accent?
2: What?
3: You're not even British.
2: But I thought it would add kind of an air.
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2: So it is sort of a dream come true.
3: 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Now I gotta get going.
2: Already?
3: Yeah, it's time for my break. It's a union thing.
2: Oh.

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15: Big Country Weather.
16: Mostly sunny this morning, partly cloudy for the afternoon. We'll have a high temperature of 91. Southeast breeze, 15 to 25 miles per hour. Partly cloudy this evening and tonight, 66 are low. And for tomorrow, another hot day, high temperature near 90, watching for late day showers and storms. From the Kettleland Live Doppler HD Storm Center, I'm Scott Muntz.
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13: Big Country Weather.
14: Mostly sunny this morning, partly cloudy for the afternoon. We'll have a high temperature of 91. Southeast breeze, 15 to 25 miles per hour. Partly cloudy this evening and tonight, 66 are low. And for tomorrow, another hot day. High temperature near 90. Watching for late day showers and storms. From the Kettle Land Live Doppler HD Storm Center, I'm Scott Muntz.

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0: Hey, y'all, it's Chris Jansen. You ready for some new music? 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
15: Big Country weather.
16: Mostly sunny this morning, partly cloudy for the afternoon. We'll have a high temperature of 91. Southeast breeze, 15 to 25 miles per hour. Partly cloudy this evening and tonight, 66 are low. And for tomorrow, another hot day. High temperature near 90. Watching for late day showers and storms. Corona Kettle Land Live Doppler HD Storm Center. I'm Scott Muntz.
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0: Morgan Wallen on Big Country 92.5 KTWV. Hey, I'm Allie Gabriel in the studio down on Phillips Avenue. But you know who's not here? Robert Hawk. That is because he is out at Bern Ide Powerhouse for Honda Demo Days. Now, this is what I understand it is. A Honda demo truck that has basically every model of Honda you could dream of. Robert, am I right? Am I even close to right? Robert, tell us what's going on out at Bern Ide Powerhouse.
1: Well, Allie, you are pretty close. Yeah, we are currently hanging out here at Bern Ide Powerhouse off Westport Avenue for Honda Demo Days. And we'll get to that Honda demo truck in just a second, but if you come by now, we are hanging out until noon today, and if you want to qualify for that Honda Pioneer 1000 UTV, you could be a qualifier. Come on down, find our tent. We are right on the corner as soon as you're like driving into the parking lot, and you can come up and you can sign up to be a qualifier for that Father's Day giveaway that is happening next Saturday. So come on down, become a qualifier, and then check out their amazing lineup of motorcycles, Hondas, so much. Their demo truck, like you said, Allie, is out here for the very first time ever. Now, I'm currently hanging out here with Tom, who you'll probably run into while you're at the Honda Demo Days. Tom, can you explain a little bit more what these demo days are?
2: Yeah, this is our first ever Honda Demo Days, and we're really excited. We've done lots of demo trucks here with BMW and Indian Motorcycle, and this is new for Honda. So they showed up here with the big old semi, 25 brand new Hondas, and they are all eligible for test drive, which is something that, I mean, frankly, we'll do a demo if you want on any motorcycle, but this is like a prime opportunity because if you want to drive a Goldwing, an Africa Twin, an NT1100, they've got like four different Honda Rebels here. They have some of the CRF 450s here. You can demo a dirt bike. That's almost unheard of. So it's a really cool opportunity. We've even got some of the bikes. Honda's actually pretty revolutionary in this space. They're the first manufacturer that's really kind of going all in with automatic transmissions on motorcycles. I said that. We've got like four or five different bikes out here with the new Honda E-Clutch, which lets you have a traditional clutch for low speed maneuvering if you so choose, or it can go into literally an automatic mode. And it is scary how simple it can switch in between the two modes. So it's really cool. We've never had the Honda demo truck before, and we're really excited because we've had lots of customers coming out, signing up for demos and taking these bikes out. They actually take you out on about a half hour ride, so you get to go around and really get a feel for the bike. It's a great opportunity if you even had the slightest inclination towards wanting to ride one of these new Hondas.
1: Absolutely fantastic. And this is going on all day today, right?
2: We are going to be running demos. I think the last demo is around the 4 o'clock hour. So if you want to get on one of those, you better get out here early. I'm recommending people come up early because we've had more and more bikes pull into the parking lot, and it is going to be quite busy. I'm also just going to throw a plug out here. We got two more demo days coming up this summer. Not next weekend when we're doing the big giveaway for the Pioneer you were talking about. The following weekend, the 19th and 20th, we've got the BMW Motorrad demo truck. It's going to be the same thing, 20-some brand-new BMWs for test drive. And then further in the summer, July 31st, August 1st, is the Indian Motorcycle demo truck is going to be here right before Sturgis. So we've got lots of opportunities to test drive motorcycles this summer.
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0: Deb Paisley with Carrie Underwood on Big Country 92.5 KTWB. Good morning. Happy weekend. Exciting news for our very own Robert Hawk, who doesn't have to be inside today. He gets to be on the road, out and about in Sioux Falls. And you can find him right now at Vern Idy Powerhouse right here in Sioux Falls. Ride the newest motorcycles from Honda. And they got the whole lineup there today. The Goldwing, the Africa, the Twin. I'm reading this because I don't know the names of all the Honda motorcycles. Rebels, Hornets, and more. What a great little Saturday. Robert, tell us what's going on out at Vern Idy Powerhouse.
1: Well, you probably heard that. That's what's happening at Vern Idy Powerhouse on Westport Avenue. Yeah, don't miss out. It's the Honda Demo Days that is happening today. And you're right. All those models of Honda, you can test drive for yourself. There is a huge parking lot, and it's absolutely packed with every single type of vehicle that you could possibly want to drive when it comes to all these motorcycles. There are so many legendary vehicles here as well. And as you're walking around and checking out all the bikes and everything, you're probably going to run into Tom, who I'm currently hanging out with. Now, Tom, can you tell us a little bit more about this Honda Demo Days?
2: Well, this is our first ever Honda Demo Days we've ever had here. So the Honda Demo Truck showed up with 25 motorcycles. And I'll remind you, we'll let people test drive a motorcycle any day of the week that we're open. But this is a prime opportunity because you can easily bounce across multiple motorcycles, frankly, guilt-free. Because I don't know if I always want to test drive a bike if I'm just kind of thinking about it. This is a great time if you're just thinking about driving one because it's a no-pressure event. You know, you can come out, ride two, three different models if you want. And I got to say, I'm so surprised by what they brought with them. So I expected Goldwings. They've got four different Goldwings. They've got some with their DTC. That's their automatic and their manual transmission. I knew they were going to have Africa Twins and the NT1100. I was surprised they had some of their bigger dirt bikes in the fleet. They've also got a lot of the Honda lineup with the CB300, the CB750. But the one I was surprised by, I can see it right there. Can you see it right there?
1: Oh, yeah.
2: That's a CB1000RR, a CBR 1000RR, Honda's top of the line sport bike. They brought one of those here. They told me I couldn't drive it home last night. I thought that was ridiculous. I couldn't believe they brought one of those along. So if you've ever, okay, I should say, we won't let somebody test drive a CBR 1000RR in our dealership. So I lied earlier in this call, but these guys will let you do that today.
1: Yeah, so you can test drive all these vehicles guilt-free. Just, you know, to get a feel for it and just to say, you know, bragging rights that you got to ride on one of these. Now, you guys are going to be doing these demos all day long?
2: Yeah, so our demos are running till, I think the last demo is around the 4 o'clock hour. So if you're thinking about it, you should probably get down here sooner instead of later and get signed up for demos. Plus, we got a lot of other shenanigans in the parking lot today. Did you see we got a bike show over there today? So the Vintage Japanese Motorcycle Club brought out, didn't even keep track. There's got to be at least 100 motorcycles there. I brought one of my bikes and I brought an 04 Kawasaki in that I'm pretty proud of, but it also breaks my heart that my 04 qualifies as a vintage motorcycle. But it's a really cool show. We got tons of bikes up here. So if you got a little bit of time waiting for a demo, there's cool stuff to check out.
1: Absolutely. And while you're waiting to ride on your demo, you can also find us here at Vern Idy Powerhouse. And our tent is right on the corner as you are entering. And you can sign up to become a qualifier for that Honda Pioneer 1000 UTV that we are giving away next Saturday at 9:30. So come on down. It's Honda Demo Days at Vern Idy Powerhouse off Western Avenue. I'm Robert Hawk with Big Country KTWB.

0: 102.5 KTWB. It's that time again where we check in with Robert Hawk, who is having one heck of a day hanging out with motorcycles and a whole bunch of them. Robert is at Vern ID Powerhouse today, where Honda has their Honda demo truck. What that means is that they have every model of Honda motorcycle on display. You can even give them a test ride, I understand. Robert, tell us more about Honda motorcycles and what's going on at Vern ID Powerhouse.
1: That is correct, Allie. Yes, and that's exactly where we are hanging out at Vern ID Powerhouse. It's off Westport Avenue, and they are doing the Honda Demo Days. And it is, you couldn't have asked for a more perfect day than today. It is beautiful, the sun is out, and there's a ton of people here ready to demo, ready to drive these motorcycles, because they've got some pretty legendary bikes out here today. And while you're walking around their parking lot, which is absolutely packed to the brim, you're probably going to run into Tom, who's hanging out with me now. Now, Tom, can you tell us a little bit more about Honda Demo Days?
2: Yeah, this is our first ever Honda demo truck here at Vern ID Powerhouse, and we're really excited. We've had lots of demo trucks over the years from like Indian and BMW, but Honda's back in the demo business. So their truck showed up with 25 brand new Hondas. And I was impressed with how wide of a range of different bikes they have. Like, they had four different Goldwings here on the truck, including some with the DTC and some without the DTC. So like the traditional manual transmission. I've seen lots of people gravitating to the Africa Twin motorcycle and the NT1100. That's Honda's adventure off-road motorcycle line. Those have been quite popular for the demos. They've got a lot of bikes out of the CB line. I saw there's a CB750. I think there was a CB600 with the E-clutch is what I saw there. And I don't know if you've ever seen the E-clutch before, but it's really cool. It's an automatic and a manual transmission at the same time. I don't know how to describe it. It's got a clutch, but you don't need to use it if you don't want to. You can literally press a button. Demos are taking off. I don't know if you heard that here, guy ripping down the road. I don't think that was a demo.
1: We heard it.
2: And I was really impressed. They had the CBR line out here. I think there was a CBR 300. And then I couldn't believe they brought a CBR 1000RR for people to test drive. I asked the boss a couple weeks ago, and he won't let me drive one. So I got to get my name on the demo line to do one of those later today, too.
1: Absolutely fantastic. There are so many bikes that are out here at Vern ID Powerhouse for these Honda demo days. Now, you guys are doing these all day long?
2: Yep, well, the demos are running till about 4 o'clock today. We've also got a couple other things in the parking lot. We do have the Vintage Japanese Motorcycle Club has their bike show going on here. They've got over 100 motorcycles in the parking lot. So they are gonna be here out till 2 o'clock. It's a really cool sight to see just a whole bunch of older bikes. And these guys have taken such great care of their machines. We've also got, I should just give a plug, but Valentino's. They got their food truck in the parking lot, and I don't know about you, but I am starving, and I'm going to go there after this call, but they've got their bike or their trailer out here, and they're serving up hot and fresh pizza today for us, too, so you should definitely come check out. The last demo leaves somewhere around 4, though, so that's the priority to get here for that today.
1: So absolutely, make your way down to Vern ID Powerhouse off Westport Avenue for Honda Demo Days, and we are going to be hanging out here till noon today, and you can become a qualifier for the Honda Pioneer 1000 UTV side-by-side that we are giving away next Saturday. Make sure you show up at 9:30. You'll get some free pancakes. That's next week. But yeah, come by today for the Honda Demo Days. They are going to be going on until 5. Last ride's at 4. I'm Robert Hawk with Big Country KTWB.
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12: 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Great country
13: weather. Mostly sunny this morning, partly cloudy for the afternoon, while the high temperature of 91. Southeast breeze, 15 to 25 miles per hour. Partly cloudy this evening and tonight, 66 are low. And for tomorrow, another hot day, high temperature near 90, watching for late day showers and storms. From the Kettle Land Live Doppler HD Storm Center, I'm Scott Munch.

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102.5 KTWB. Okay, I'm not self-deprecating, but one of the best shows on KTWB is All Request Saturday Night with Julia Kay tonight at 6 p.m.

0: 92.5 KTWB. That was George Birch with Luke Bryan. Quite a matchup there. All right. Speaking of riding, Robert Hawk is out at Vern Idy Powerhouse with a huge collection of Honda motorcycles. They have their Honda demo truck today, which means they have every model of Honda motorcycle ready for you to sit on, get a ride, touch, look at, whatever you want. They've got it going on. And we're going to check in now with Robert. Robert, tell us about Honda motorcycles and what's happening out at Vern Idy Powerhouse.
1: Well, yeah, you couldn't have said it better. You know, I couldn't have said it better myself. That is correct. You can come out here and you can test drive any of their motorcycles that they have. And they're not just, they don't just have motorcycles that you can, like, purchase. They also have, like, really special ones, too. Like, it's just here for the demo days, right? Like, the demo days, right? It's just here for the demo days. And so, if you want to test drive a legendary Honda motorcycle here at Vern Idy Powerhouse, today is the day to do it. The demo days are happening all day long. And when you're hanging out here in the parking lot, which is absolutely packed, you're probably going to run into Tom, who I'm hanging out with right now. Now, Tom, tell us a little bit more about these demo days and these really cool bikes that we could test drive today.
2: 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They've got the Gold Wings. I think I saw 4 Gold Wings here, some with the DTC, the automatic, and some with the traditional manual transmission. I can see a couple Honda Africa Twins in the NT1100s. They're adventure bikes. They've got Honda CBR line here, the 300 up to a 1000RR. I couldn't believe they brought a 1000RR out that they're letting people test drive. They won't let me test drive, probably for good reasons. And then they got a lot of bikes in Honda's midsize lineup and the CB lineup here. And it's a great because people don't want to come up and test drive sometimes because they feel like it's going to be a pressure situation. You're going to have to talk to sales guys. We're going to call you a lot. We are. But this is actually a really good opportunity because it's about the lowest pressure demo experience you can have. You can come up, hop on 3 different Hondas, shake our hand and thank us for it. It's like a, it's just like a fun day to hear. I actually even saw a couple. They told us that this is their date day, that the husband and wife came out here just to ride some motorcycles here. So really cool event.
1: Yeah, it is. And there's so many bikes and a lot of people that are very enthusiastic about this, yourself included, which is absolutely awesome to see. And there's so many demos and so many bikes that are going back and forth. You can hear that. Ooh, a Ninja. And it's lime green. Maybe that's the one I'm going to test drive next because it matches my hair. And these are going to be happening all day long.
2: Yes, we have demos until 4 o'clock today, so Honda demos till 4 o'clock. And I should also mention, we've got more demo days coming up. We're not just a one-and-done kind of show. So 2 weeks from now, on June 19th and 20th, we have the BMW Motorrad trailer is coming here, and they're going to have 20-some brand-new BMWs, almost their full line, and they're going to have adventure, beginner, off-road bikes, sport bikes as well, and then July 31st and August 1st, Indian Motorcycle Demo Days, kind of my favorite. They're going to have the full heavyweight lineup here, and that's another great opportunity to test drive lots of different motorcycles. So if you don't make it out today, mark those other days on the calendars and come on out and ride some bikes.
1: Absolutely. And we're going to be hanging out here till noon. And when you come by and see us at our tent, you can become a qualifier to win the Honda Pioneer 1000 UTV side-by-side that we're giving away next weekend. That's next Saturday. And we're going to start that at 9:30 with some free pancakes. So come on down today, test drive some motorcycles. It's absolutely fantastic with Honda Demo Days at Vern Idy Powerhouse, Southwest Port Avenue. Don't miss it. Come on, let's ride. I'm Robert Hawk with Big Country, KTWB.
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Country, 92.5 KTWB. Well, there was a big concert announcement this week. Zach Top coming to the Denny Thursday, October 15th. And we got something for you. How about this? Win them before you can buy them all week this coming week with Chris and Doc. You should.

0: Kylie Green on Big Country, 92.5 KTWB. Well, summer must have you thinking of the wind in your hair. There's no better way to do that than on a Honda motorcycle. We got Robert Hawk out at Vern ID Powerhouse, where they have the full collection, the full lineup of Honda motorcycles for you to take a look at. Robert, give us an update about the action out at Vern ID Powerhouse.
1: Well, here is the update. You can test ride any of these vehicles that are out here on the parking lot for these Honda Demo Days. That's right. It is Honda Demo Days at Vern ID Powerhouse off Westport Avenue. You got to come down because they've got really awesome rides. They're going to be taking you out, and you're going to be riding for a while. It's not just like a, oh, down the block and around. Like, they're taking you out for like 30 to 40 minutes on these rides, and it's absolutely fantastic. And these are bikes that you might not otherwise see. You got to come down. Vern ID Powerhouse off Westport Avenue. I'm currently hanging out here with Tom. Now, Tom, tell us a little bit more about these demo days. What exactly is happening?
2: Well, the Honda demo truck is here. It's our first time ever having the Honda demo truck here in Sioux Falls. And they brought 25 brand new Hondas with them. A wide range, too, including the CBR, the sport bikes, the CB line, a lot of their standard bikes that they are running, their adventure bikes, including the NT 1100, the Africa Twin. They brought four different Goldwings, and they've even brought a good variety within those. So I saw a couple, they've got like four Rebels too. I saw Rebels with the new E-clutch out there and the manual transmission. So I should really emphasize that because nobody's doing that yet. But Honda's kind of going all in on automatic transmissions. They've got a lot of different models of Honda motorcycles that have automatic transmissions, whether it's the DTC or their new E-clutch. The E-clutch is fun because it's got a clutch. It's got a regular clutch lever if you want to do some serious low-speed maneuvering, or you can just let it do it itself. The first time they just told me just to pop it in gear and not even pull in the clutch, I didn't believe them. And it's just, it's a little foreign to a guy like me who's been riding all my life, but it is so much fun. So, yeah, they've got a wide variety of Honda motorcycles, and I love these things because they're like no pressure test driving. I told you off the air that we'll let anyone test ride a bike any day of the week with very few exceptions on bikes we don't let go out. But these guys, it's like people don't always want to come in a demo because you're like, well, a sales guy's going to start calling me, aren't they? Yes, we will. But here, this is like a no-pressure opportunity. You can ride two or three bikes, get a real good feel for them, then hand us the keys back and thank us and go on your way. You can go walk through the bike show, grab some pizza, or you can go in and talk if you want to talk about a new motorcycle. So it's a really fun experience because people can come out and just ride.
1: And the entire time that I've been out here, that's exactly what I've been seeing. I've been seeing bike enthusiasts just appreciating the shows here, which has been awesome. I have seen a sale go down. I watched it happen in front of my face. There was a sale that was made right here at Vern ID Powerhouse. And there are people that are just showing up just to ride. There's a bunch of riders ready to go out. You might even hear them take off here in just a moment. But this is happening all day long today.
2: Yeah, so the demo truck is going to be running until the beginning of the 4 o'clock hour. So if you want to get on at a demo, you should get out here soon. But they've got 25 bikes to pick from, and they're going to be here till 4 today. The dealership, we're open till 5 o'clock today, and then we're back open on Tuesday through next Saturday. Also, I should mention, we've got more demo days coming up. Next 2 weeks from now, on June 19th and 20th, is BMW Motorrad Demo Days. And then at the end of July, July 31st, August 1st, we have Indian Motorcycle Demo Days as well. So this is not your only opportunity to test ride bikes. I actually talked with a couple that said they were out here for a date day, and they had all three on their calendar, and they're planning to come out and test drive on all of those dates.
1: Absolutely fantastic. So you got to make your way down here to Vern ID Powerhouse off Westport Avenue for Honda Demo Days. We're going to be hanging out here. KTWB is going to be hanging out here till noon, and you could become a qualifier for that new Honda Pioneer 1000 UTV for Father's Day, giving that away next week. But come down today. Demo Days happening now. I'm Robert Hawk with Big Country KTWB.

Country, 92.5 KTWB, Levitt at the Falls back in action. That's 50 free concerts throughout the summer, and they're at it tonight. Slapback will be there. The show starts at

0: Holmes on Big Country, 92.5 KTWB. I'm in the studio, but lucky Robert Huck gets to be not in the studio. He's out riding motorcycles today. Well, at least I hope he is. Robert is out at Vernity Powerhouse with the full lineup of Honda motorcycles. And I hear they have the demo truck out there, which means they have every single model of Honda motorcycle that they have in their lineup. Robert, tell us all about it.
1: You're gracious for thinking that I can ride a motorcycle. You're silly, Allie. Holy cow. Oh, my goodness. But that is correct. I'm currently hanging out here at Vernity Powerhouse off Westport Avenue. They have the Honda demo days. You can probably hear them. Listen. That's not me making the sound. That is actual motorcycles. People are test driving them all day today. They've got an entire parking lot that is absolutely packed end to end with all sorts of vehicles for you to test drive today with no stress of buying. Just come by and just take a ride. It's fantastic. Now, I'm currently hanging out here with Tom, who you'll probably run into while you're hanging out here. And Tom, tell us a little bit more about these Honda demo days.
2: Well, let's just back up for a second. Do you know how easy it really is to learn how to ride a motorcycle in South Dakota?
1: I don't.
2: We have a safety class here that the state runs. I just signed up my boys for that recently, and it was only like $135, two-day class. They did the online training part of it, and within two half days, they were riding motorcycle.
1: Oh, that's not bad.
2: They do the class right across the street here at our competitors and one down at the state office, so it's really easy to learn how to ride a bike these days. So I'm done with that plug, but I try to always find at least one new rider every summer, and you may have just became my target for this year.
1: Uh-oh. Well, tell us a little bit more about the demo days besides just getting our motorcycle license.
2: So, yeah, demo days is here. Honda demo days. We've got the Honda truck here. We've got 25 brand new Hondas, including Gold Wings, Honda CRF dirt bikes. They've got the Transalp, the Africa Twin, the NT1100, the CBR line. I saw a CBR 300. I think I saw a CBR 500 and a 1000RR. They had four different Honda Rebels. I even saw they had a Rebel 300 with the E-Clutch. That's the automatic or a manual transmission on it. So they've got lots of bikes. I love Honda demo days, or I should say demo days. This is our first Honda demo days because it's like a really low pressure opportunity. Yes, you can come and demo a bike with us any day of the week. We'd love to set you up with one, but I know we're intimidating to come to dealerships. We really shouldn't be. We're really fun. But people don't always want to come and talk to a salesperson. This is the best opportunity because you can walk up, test drive two or three motorcycles, really get a feel for what you want. These guys are taking everybody on half-hour test drives. They're going all the way to Crooks and back. I hope you can hear me. There's so much bike traffic going on today. And it's a really great opportunity because you can come in, you can drive what you want to drive, you can take off. All you need to have, Class 2 driver's license or a comparable state endorsement if you're not a South Dakota license. You need to have a helmet with you. We have loaners. And you have to have riding boots, and you have to have your arms covered, so a jacket or long sleeve. And you can ride bikes. There's no cost or anything like that. It's just a lot of fun.
1: Absolutely. This is so awesome. What a cool event that's happening now at Vernity Powerhouse off Westport Avenue. Now, this is going on all day long.
2: Yeah, demos are running until just after the 4 o'clock hour. They keep going in and out of here all day long. So if you want to come on down and test drive one of our Honda demos today. Also, we have demos coming up with other brands too. 2 weeks from today, on June 19th and 20th, we have the BMW Motorrad demo truck will be here as well. They're going to have 20-some brand-new BMWs, almost their entire line too, including the GS, the K-Series bikes, everything in their fleet. And then at the end of July, we have Indian Motorcycle Demo Days. You can tell that's my personal favorite. And they're going to have all the baggers, the chiefs, the scouts. They're going to be ready for demos. BMWs, June 19 and 20. Indian Motorcycles, July 31 and August 1.
1: And we are still hanging out here. We will be here with KTWB till noon. And you can qualify for that new Honda Pioneer 1000 UTV that we will be giving away next Saturday. So there's all sorts of stuff happening here at Vernity Powerhouse every weekend this month. Come by today, all day long. It's beautiful weather. Honda Demo Days at Vernity Powerhouse off Westport Avenue. I'm Robert Hawk with Big Country KTWB.
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3: Mostly sunny to partly cloudy skies for your afternoon, and it will be a hot afternoon with a high in the lower 90s. Southeast breeze at 15 to 25 miles per hour. Partly cloudy this evening and tonight, 66 are low. Another hot day tomorrow, high temperature near 90, chance for late day storms. For Nikelloland Live Doppler HD Storm Center, I'm Scott Muntz.
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TWB. Well, golly gee, we had a first in Sioux Falls this week, and I promise you're going to love this. Your hint is the days are getting longer. More on that after Elle Langley with Morgan Wallen.

0: Country, 92.5 KTWB. I know they are calling all the guys that love Ella Langley Ella's fellas. But what do they call the girls that love Ella Langley? Because, oh my gosh, I love her. She's so hot and her music is also hot. Anyway, I'm Allie on KTWB. And I have to tell you some exciting news. June 1st, what day was June 1st? Was that Monday? I think it was. That was our first post 9 p.m. sunset in Sioux Falls. Man, that's my favorite part about summer. I love the long days. It's not dark at 4:45. And we get to get out there and enjoy all this beautiful weather we've having. So enjoy. It'll be gone before you know it. Not trying to be a pessimist, but summers do go darn quick. This is Allie, and you're listening to KTWB.
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Well, I don't often make a show recommendation, but I can't resist this time. Binge-worthy for sure. I'll tell you all about it after Kenny Chesney on KTWB.

0: Country, 92.5 KTWB. Hey, I'm Allie Gabriel, and I got a recommendation for a show to watch from my brother. And I was skeptical, and I went for it, and man, I'm glad I did. So I just finished The Pitt. Yep, P-I-T-T. And it is a medical drama based in Pittsburgh, so that name makes sense. The writer, creator, and main actor in it is Noah Wiley, who you probably know back from his ER days. Was he Dr. Carter? Yeah, I think Dr. Carter. And he looks the same and he acts the same. I mean, he looks a little older, but he's still looking real darn good. Anyway, great show. The format is sort of like 24, if you remember that old show with Kiefer Sutherland, where each episode is just 1 hour of real time. And the show is so good, so interesting. And I definitely binged it. I watched two full seasons and actually, I'm not going to tell you. It's a little embarrassing. anyway, highly recommend it. And the only downside I would say is there are only two seasons. So once you've completed them, you're going to have to wait. So sorry about that. Enjoy, and you're welcome. This is KTWB.
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9: 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The challenges involve everything from ordering fresh frozen custard to placing two orders in the same week. The more challenges you complete, the higher chance you have at winning the $10,000. 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
12: Mostly sunny to partly cloudy skies for your afternoon, and it will be a hot afternoon with a high in the lower 90s. Southeast breeze at 15 to 25 miles per hour. Partly cloudy this evening and tonight, 66 are low. Another hot day tomorrow, high temperature near 90, chance for late day storms. For Nikella Land Live.3 HD Storm Center, I'm Scott Lyons.

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Country, 92.5 KTWB. I saw a headline this week about gas prices. Ugh, we're all so sick about hearing about that. But I think you're actually going to like this one. Might be a great way to save a little bit of dough, too. It's coming up next.

0: Tony Beautiful Things on Big Country, 92.5 KTWB. I saw a headline this week that Costco is experiencing the highest demand that they ever have for fuel, for gas fill-ups. And in fact, it is true. They have sold more gas recently than they have in their 50-year history, breaking volume records at almost every single one of their locations. Now, Costco gas prices are typically between 20 and 30 cents less than you would pay at a regular gas station. So that makes sense. Now, this is what does not make sense. Why wouldn't you just fill up at Costco all the time? Okay, this is not a knock on the other gas stations. It's more a knock on us as consumers, right? When gas prices seem low, we don't need to save money. But now that they're high, we do. Okay, I'm having a little bit of a psychological mess with this situation, because it seems stupid of us consumers. Why don't we want to save 20 to 30 cents per gallon all the time? I don't know, but it's good for now. Great. Everybody save a little bit of dough, but then, you know, when gas prices go down, and they will, we should just keep trying to pinch the pennies, you know? All right, that's all I have to say about that. This is KTWB.
1: 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It's the Doc Murphy half of the Chris and Doc Show. 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Oh, you know what we're doing? 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Plus, Chris and Doc's brain squeeze and Doc's dum-dum of the day. You know, the usual nonsense.
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Big Country, 92.5 KTWB. That was Kane Brown. Coming up now, a bunch of commercial-free music. Chris Cagle, and then Parmalee after Jordan Davis. Turn this truck around.

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Are your teenagers driving you nuts yet? And I'm asking because mine already are. Well, if you need to keep those buggers busy this summer, I'm going to tell you how. It's completely free, too. It's coming up after John Party on KTWB.

0: John Party on Big Country, 92.5 KTWB. The teenagers in the summer is real tricky. Trying to keep them busy, trying to keep them from spending money, trying to keep them off their devices. Well, here's an idea for you. Planet Fitness has a program that's called the High School Summer Pass. And that means that teenagers ages 14 to 19 can work out for free all of June, July, and August. Now, that is a great way to spend your time. Staying active, lifting some weights, getting your energy out. Now, a couple things. If your kid is under 18, they do have to have a parent sign a waiver. No big deal. You'll just have to go in there with them the first time. And then you can only work out at the club that you sign up at. So it's not like a typical Planet Fitness pass where you can go to any Planet Fitness anywhere, but that makes sense. You just pick the one closest to your home. We've got two of them here in town, and this is a great opportunity for you to get your kids moving and keep them busy and keep them off the screens. This is KTWB.
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11: Mostly sunny to partly cloudy skies for your afternoon, and it will be a hot afternoon with a high in the lower 90s. Southeast breeze at 15 to 25 miles per hour. Partly cloudy this evening and tonight, 66 are low. Another hot day tomorrow, high temperature near 90, chance for late day storms. Vern Kellerland, Live Doppler HD, Storm Center. I'm Scott Muntz.
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KTWB, good afternoon. My name is Tom Mitchell. I requested this song, so I'm going to play this song. I love it. I hope you do, too. It's Toby Keith.

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0: Love you, I do. 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
1: 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We've been commercial free for quite a while. Feels good on a warm Saturday, doesn't it? Here's the latest from Blake Shelton. Let him in anyway.
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13: Big Country weather.
14: Mostly sunny to partly cloudy skies for your afternoon, and it will be a hot afternoon with a high in the lower 90s. Southeast breeze at 15 to 25 miles per hour. Partly cloudy this evening and tonight, 66 are low. Another hot day tomorrow, high temperature near 90, chance for late day storms. For Nikella Land Live Doppler HD Storm Center, I'm Scott Lunds.

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KTWB's Father's Day UTV giveaway happening a week from today. 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Next Saturday morning, 9:30 at Vernon.

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We won't tell. 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

0: Big Country 92.5, KTWB. There's his latest. You probably know the name, Morgan Wallen. That's called Don't We.
1: Happy weekend. It's the Doc Murphy half of the Chris and Doc Show. We hope the weekend treats you well, and we hope you can join us back here Monday morning. Oh, you know what we're doing? 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You know, the usual nonsense.
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Country 92.5 KTWB Monday on the Robert Hawk Show. All week long, he's giving away rock, the country, weekend general admission passes. Good prize, four packs.

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That's new artist Stella Lefty, and her song is called Boston. My name is Tom Mitchell, and last night I broke out my guitar and I learned how to play this.

0: what do you think? Normally, I don't like to sing and play my guitar on the radio, but it's a fun song. Stella Lefty Boston, and she is right-handed, actually. That is the truth.
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9: 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The more challenges you complete, the higher chance you have at winning the $10,000. 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
11: Big country weather.
12: Mostly sunny to partly cloudy skies for your afternoon, and it will be a hot afternoon with a high in the lower 90s. Southeast breeze at 15 to 25 miles per hour. Partly cloudy this evening and tonight, 66 are low. Another hot day tomorrow, high temperature near 90, chance for late day storms. For Nick Heatherland, Live Doppler HD Storm Center, I'm Scott Muntz.
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Handling this heat, well, it's 91 in Sioux Falls with Corey Kent.

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You like this song a lot? You can call Julia K tonight. After 6, she'll play it on the All Request Show. George Burge and Luke

0: KTWB George Burge and Luke Bryan. Luke Bryan headlines the Saturday night show for Winstock in Winstead, Minnesota, June 19th and 20th. Dierks Bentley plays Friday night. He's that headliner for that night. And Nate Hillbrands is going to be there all weekend. Nate is from Brandon. He entered to win our Winstock weekend prize package, including two weekend concert passes, your very own campsite in the Winstock campground, and we'll also toss in a $100 gas card. Nate Hillbrands, congratulations and thanks for listening and winning with Big Country.
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0: 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Hello there. What can I do for you?
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0: Oh, yes. Hi. I haven't heard from you for about an hour. You love Ella Langley more than anything on this planet, don't you?

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6: 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Big Country
10: weather. Partly cloudy to start the second half of the weekend, then increasing cloudiness with a few thunderstorms later in the day. We'll have a high of 88 in the southeast, wind at 15 to 25 miles per hour. Partly cloudy with a few thunderstorms on Monday, a high of 90 with a southeast wind at 10 to 15 miles per hour. Then some midweek thunderstorms Tuesday and Wednesday, both days featuring highs in the low to mid 90s. From the Storm Center at Kelvo Wayne TV, I'm meteorologist Adam Roy.

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His latest

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Sac Top, October 15th, Denny Sanford Premier Center. 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

0: Murphy Weekend. It's the Doc Murphy half of the Chris and Doc Show. We hope the weekend treats you well, and we hope you can join us back here Monday morning. Oh, you know what we're doing? Maybe last week you heard that Zach Top is coming to Sioux Falls October 15th, and the tickets don't go on sale until next Friday. But starting Monday morning, win them before you can buy them. And we're going to do it all week long. Plus, Chris and Doc's Brain Squeeze and Doc's Dum Dum of the Day. You know, the usual nonsense.
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Well, we've had a change in the temperature. It went from 91 to 90, still sunshine. And

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We are now a week away from the Father's Day UTV giveaway. I've got more information that you want to hear right after Ron Hartz from Low Cash on Big Country.

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9: Partly cloudy skies will carry us into the night. A little bit of a breeze out of the south at 10 to 15 miles per hour with a low of 66. Increasing cloudiness on Sunday. Some late-day thunderstorms are not out of the question with a high of 88 and a breezy southeast wind around 20 miles per hour. We may see a few more thunderstorms on Monday. Otherwise, we're partly cloudy and hot with a high right around 90. From the Storm Center at Kelvin TV, I'm meteorologist Adam Rowe.
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1: Big Country, 92.5 KTWB. I've got some good news. I've got some great news. We're almost ready for the all-request Saturday Night Show with Julia Kay. 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

Country, 92.5 KTWB. Julia K, it is Saturday night. It is after 6. It's All Request Saturday night time, 605-274-9250. Give me a call. You're picking the music for the next 6 hours on KTWB.

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Give me a call. We're going until midnight. It's Riley Green. Think as you're drunk on Big Country, KTWB.

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It just had to be, right? Toby Keith, Big Country.

0: Big Country, 92.5 KTWB. Toby Keith, As Good As That Once Was, and Riley Green's new one, Think As You Drunk. At our all requests Saturday night, 605-274-9250. You call me up until midnight because you're in charge of the music. If you don't call, text, email, then we just got no music. That wouldn't be very much fun. I could play this music, but, you know, you'd get tired of that. Getting a lot of text requests right there. I don't know if I have that Luke Bryan song, but I will look. Got some Randy Travis. I'll go looking for that one. Yeah, just give me a call. We're all requesting. It's a Saturday night is what we do around here. 605-274-9250. Dierks Bentley on the way. Because, what does it say? Dave and his off-roading friends must not be off-roading at the moment because he's heading up the interstate. That's not very off-roadish, but let's hear some Dierks Bentley. He's up next. All requests Saturday night in KTWB.
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We're having our first double shot of the night. 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Another Dierks Bentley, it's Sideways in Big Country, KTWB.

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Julia Kane, your all request Saturday night. Missy sitting in line at Chick-fil-A waiting for her chicken. Wants to hear some Blackhawks.

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0: 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Julia K., it is your all request Saturday night. It's a Saturday tradition. 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
1: Can I request a song?
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0: Yep, we can do that for you. What's your name?
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0: What are you up to tonight, Ben?
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0: Well, you had a busy day then, huh?
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0: How was camping?
1: It was really fun.
0: What was the best part?
1: Oh, everything.
0: Good answer. I've got your Morgan Wallen on the way. It's an all request Saturday night. 605-274-9250.
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12: Big Country Weather! We'll call it partly cloudy as we go through the evening and into the night with a low of 66. South winds will be at 10 to 15 miles per hour. Increasing cloudiness on Sunday. Some late day thunderstorms are possible with a high of 88. Southeast winds will be breezy at 15 to 25 miles per hour. A few more thunderstorms are possible on Monday. Otherwise, we'll partly cloudy and hot with a high right around 90 degrees. From the Storm Center at Kelvin Wayne TV, I'm meteorologist Adam Roy.
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1: Hi, how are you?
0: I'm good. How are you?
1: Good. So I would like to request The River by Garth Brooks, because I used to sing that to my son when he was a newborn.
0: Oh.
1: When he was crying, I would try to put him to sleep, and now he's almost 9. So that's just been like our favorite song ever since.
0: Well, here you go. I'll request Saturday Night. What do you need to hear tonight? 605-274-9250. 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

0: 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Jameson, what do we need to hear next?
1: I would like fishing in the dark.
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Julia K, your all requests Saturday night until midnight. You are completely in charge of the music. 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Let me know what you want to hear while you're driving around. Maybe you're working. Maybe you're sitting by the fire, eating s'mores, maybe.

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1: Hi, Julia. May I please request a song?
0: Well, of course you may, Odin.
1: Can you play Chattahoochee by Alan Jackson?
0: Sure I can. What's going on this weekend?
1: I'm camping down in Beersford, and I'm just coming back from Burke.
0: What was going on in Burke?
1: Mom didn't want to cook, so we went down there for supper.
0: That is a great reason. All requests Saturday night, 605-274-9258.